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1: Yeah.
0: Got something to tell you.
1: Oh, what?
0: I wanna see you tonight. I want you to walk in the door. 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'Cause tonight's the night we make.

0: nothing like ghosts in my head. 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
1: Ooh.
0: Then I'm gonna kiss your pineapple. Tonight's the night.

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1: Stardate September 4th. Getting to the heart of a little red dot. After this,
2: Stardate on Space 101.1 is brought to you by the Seattle Astronomical Society. 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
1: Stardate September 4th. Little red dots might be like Tootsie Roll Pops, colorful on the outside, dark on the inside. They may consist of a glowing cloud of gas and dust encircling a supermassive black hole. And they could be telling us about the birth of the first big black holes in the universe. Little red dots were first seen in 2022 by Webb Space Telescope. Since then, it's discovered hundreds of them. They're compact but extremely bright. And they're so far away that we see them when the universe was no more than about one-tenth of its current age. Astronomers have proposed several explanations for them. One is the idea of a black hole surrounded by gas and dust. A recent study looked at a dot that was behind a huge cluster of galaxies. The cluster's gravity magnified the view of the dot, making it easier to suss out its details. Its heart is a black hole about 50 million times the mass of the Sun. The surrounding cloud is no more than half that mass. As material in the cloud funnels inward, it gets hot, lighting up the rest of the cloud. The gas and dust absorb blue light, so we see only red. Astronomers have pondered the formation of early galaxies for decades. They've wondered whether the giant black holes in their hearts formed first, or if the galaxy came first and the black hole formed later. The new findings suggest that in at least some cases, the black hole came first, born at the heart of a little red dot. You can find out more about black holes in Stardate magazine. Details at stardate.org. For the McDonald Observatory, I'm Billy Henry.

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0: Space 101.1, The Clash, singing about career opportunities. And before that, Todd Rundgren, Bang the Drum All Day. It's like we're like a morning zoo. Is a morning zoo still a thing?
1: Oh, yeah. Yeah.
0: Not here on space
1: as much.
0: We don't have a morning zoo.
1: We don't. But other stations do. You know, they have a regular morning host.
0: Okay.
1: Yeah. And some are zoo-ish.
0: Well, this isn't the morning zoo. This is Wedgwood Rocks.
1: That's right.
0: I'm Eric.
1: I'm Jenny.
0: And it is Labor Day weekend, everybody. So, yeah, enjoy the three-day weekend if you have a three-day weekend.
1: Yeah, not everybody gets one.
0: Not everyone gets one, but most regular jobs do. And we are going to celebrate Labor Day things on the show tonight, Jenny. So we've got things. This is like $100,000 pyramid. Things associated with Labor Day. It's a weekend. It's about working. It's about the working man. It's about the end of summer.
1: Yeah.
0: It's about back to school.
1: Beginning of school year. Mm-hmm.
0: So all those things we will cover, and we'll even have a couple of songs about wearing white.
1: Oh.
0: Because this is our last weekend to do it, Jenny.
1: I don't know how many people still adhere to that rule, but I know some do.
0: So we'll get into that later on. And before we're done, we're going to hear music from Billy Bragg.
1: Oh, I knew it. I knew that would be on the list.
0: Yes, he's going to be, he's going to be singing about a union, as you would imagine. Mm-hmm. Johnny Cash singing about the working man. We're going to hear from the Specials. We will hear from Nirvana. So lots of good stuff up ahead. What is next, Jenny?
1: Coming up next, we're going to hear a tune called Summer's Over, because we're coming to the end of the summer season. And this is Jordana and TV Girl on Space 101.1.

0: Space 101.1, Brian Hyland from 1962 with his summertime hit Sealed with a Kiss. Now, Brian Hyland, Jenny, he was all in on summer songs. He has two hit songs. His other hit song, even bigger than that one, and also summer related, Itsy Bitsy Teeny Weeny Yellow Polka Dot Bikini.
1: Okay.
0: So, he's all in on summertime, Mr. Brian Hyland from 1962. In front of that, we had Austin band Shiny Ribs, which is Kevin Russell, who also plays an awesome band called The Gourds, covering another amazing Austin band, Lil Cap'n Travis, Little Drops of Summer. Can you tell that we used to live in Austin?
1: We did.
0: And we got that set started with Jordana and TV Girl, Summer's Over. It's the Labor Day edition of Wedgwood Rocks. We're celebrating things related to Labor Day. And Jenny is here with a Labor Day fact sheet.
1: I have a few little facts for people who just aren't familiar with Labor Day. It's observed the first Monday of every September, and it is a celebration of social and economic achievements of American workers. Before it was a holiday, it was recognized by activists and individual states. And while New York was the first state to introduce a bill to make it a statewide holiday, Oregon, here in the Pacific Northwest, was the first to pass a law in 1887.
0: Go Oregon.
1: And by 1894, it was a legal holiday across the country enacted by Congress.
0: Well, that's amazing. And, you know, one of the things that I always think of with Labor Day is organized labor and unions. And one of our favorite singer-songwriters, Billy Bragg, that man is very pro-union.
1: He has a lot of songs.
0: He has a lot of songs about unions, and yeah. He's done a lot of advocacy work on the behalf of unions. So let's celebrate Labor Day with his classic tune, because it's classic in my head anyway. Mm-hmm. There is Power in a Union. Billy Bragg here on Wedgwood Rocks.

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1: Woof.
0: With their very sped up take of the Johnny Paycheck classic, Take This Job and Shove It. Some Labor Day sticking it to the man tunes for you here on Wedgwood Rocks. Before that, we had the Ramones. And what was the name of that song?
1: The Job That Ate My Brain off their album Mondo Bizarro.
0: I think we've all had a job that has eaten our brain.
1: Yes.
0: And yeah, I could imagine the Ramones moping around a job before they rock and roll all night. And then we had a set of songs about unions.
1: Yes.
0: One was just a silly thing because it was about it had union in the title. We played Duran Duran's Union of the Snake, and that is not like a union of cobras and rattlesnakes getting together to organize against the ferrets or whatever. That was, yeah, the 12-inch Canadian mix.
1: The monkey mix.
0: Sometimes known as the monkey mix of that one. And what did we start with?
1: We started off with Billy Bragg and There Is Power in a Union.
0: Happy Labor Day, everybody. 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
1: And every night.
0: And every night. Okay.
1: And wake up in the middle of the night and check it out, too.
0: Yes. Okay, we're going to get back into the tunes. We got some more Sticking It to the Man songs for Labor Day. A pair of tunes here from Johnny Cash. This one, he had a boss, and the guy's name was Wunny. I hadn't heard this one until very recently, and it's a great Johnny Cash story song about his boss named Wunny. And then we're going to go into another great Johnny Cash story song about a guy who works in a car factory. So here's a pair of tunes for Labor Day from Johnny Cash here on Wedgwood Rocks Space 101.1.

one little piece, especially if I strung it out over several years. The first day I got me a fuel pump, and the next day I got me an engine and a trunk, then I got me a transmission and all the chrome. The little things I could get in my big lunch.

This is a Cottonmouth, a negatory on the cost of this machine there, Red Rider. You might say I went right up to the factory and picked it up. It's cheaper that way.

0: Space 101.1, Rose Royce with their theme song to the film Car Wash that came out in 1976, Eric. And it was the theme song for the comedy film Car Wash.
1: I thought it was one of those things where the song existed and then they made a movie.
0: No. So what happened was former Motown producer Norman Whitfield was approached to write the theme song for the film. The script was not complete, so he kind of had to write something that was like
1: generic
0: with some basic information about the film, but kind of all he knew, and he was kind of stuck writing the song, didn't know what to do. But then he was watching a basketball game and was inspired and came up with that song, and it went to number one on the Billboard Hot 100.
1: It is a funky jam. Yes. And those are some people who like their job, which we're not going to hear a lot of positivity on our Labor Day special.
0: Well, yeah.
1: About liking your job, and a lot of people do like their job.
0: Yeah, so. Well, it kind of offsets the take this job and shove it from the Dead Kennedys we played a little bit earlier.
1: Yes. In front of that, Jim Croce, not as happy with his job.
0: He was working at the
1: car wash blues.
0: Yeah.
1: From Jim Croce. And then we had the pair of songs from Johnny Cash.
0: Yes, we heard Oni from 1973 from the album Any Old Wind That Blows. And then the song we heard at the top of the set was One Piece at a Time, where Johnny Cash builds a car. Well, he's the character in the song. Builds a car one piece at a time.
1: Yeah.
0: It's pretty impressive.
1: Both thematically about kind of an angry guy working somewhere slowly over time, coming up with a plan to stick it to the man. So good for you, Johnny Cash. All right, it's Labor Day weekend. And you know what that means, Jenny?
0: School started
1: back
0: recently.
1: To school.
0: Yeah.
1: And you know, there's always the back to school shopping, you know, down at U Village, other.
0: I was
1: going to say the Northgate Mall. That doesn't exist.
0: I'm not sure how many supplies. I mean, I guess there's a couple of stores that might have a few things there, but there aren't that many stores left.
1: Yes.
0: Yeah.
1: And, you know,
0: But they're coming back.
1: What you're going to wear on the first day of school, that's a big deal.
0: Do you remember anything you wore on your very first day of school?
1: I think I may have worn, there was a brand called Ocean Pacific.
0: Oh, OP.
1: And may have... You know,
0: before OP meant original poster.
1: Yeah. It was like they were like surfer shorts.
0: Yes, yes.
1: And I wore, you know, I think I wore those the first day of school.
0: Were you big into surfing?
1: No. Never been surfing. What did you, would you have any first day of school outfit?
0: Yes. So I always had like a couple new things for the beginning of the year, and we usually got new sneakers. One year I begged for Jordache jeans, so that was really cool. But what I remember very distinctly, because it was a poor choice, it was very hot the first day of school, but I had worn this very shaggy, hot sweater and didn't take it off all day, just sweat it out. It was not a great move, and I don't know if I ever wore that sweater again, to be honest. It was very hot.
1: For all the kids listening, and as we've always mentioned, thank you, kids, for listening. We know there's a lot of you out there enjoying these 70s classic rock
0: about
1: deep
0: the
1: cuts and songs about labor unions. Okay, this is a long talk set. All this is leading up. The first day of school, new clothes. Here's Madness singing about baggy trousers. Wedgwood Rock, Space 101.1.

0: The Kinks here on Wedgwood Rocks. That was School Days from their 1975 album Schoolboys in Disgrace, which was a concept album, Eric, about the origin story of the bad guy, Mr. Flash, from some of their previous albums. It's a whole album.
1: I feel like the Kinks have like three or four concept albums.
0: Oh, they're great.
1: Yeah, so good.
0: And Belle and Sebastian was ahead of the Kinks with We Rule the School. Did you want to say something about that song?
1: I couldn't confirm this, and I'm not a musician, but I feel like the chords in that are the same that are found in Pomp and Circumstance.
0: Well, that would make sense. It's a song about school.
1: Yeah.
0: Yeah. The Smiths were in there as well with The Headmaster Ritual.
1: Now, kids, don't worry. Your school experience will not be as bad as Morrissey's. Because the goons that run the Manchester schools of the 70s, they're not around anymore.
0: The ghouls.
1: The ghouls.
0: Yes.
1: They're spineless.
0: Yes.
1: They're not around, so you don't. No need to worry. They're much nicer over at Wedgwood Elementary.
0: We started out the set with Madness and Baggy Trousers. That's a fun, dancey song. I love it so much.
1: It's Friday night. It's Wedgwood Rocks. I'm Eric.
0: I'm Jenny.
1: And it's our Labor Day special, so we're digging into topics related to Labor Day, school, work, the end of summer. And yeah, we've got some fun stuff. Before we are done tonight, we will hear from, let's look at the list, Jenny.
0: Mm-hmm.
1: We will hear from, I don't want to overhype. And then
0: overpromise. Run out of time.
1: We're going to hear some good music, folks. And I think we will definitely hear some Elvis Costello. So a new live record dropped from Elvis. And we're going to hear that later. We're going to hear a song from that later on. But we are going to keep this set about school rolling with some friends of Elvis Costello. Here's Rockpile, and in Rockpile is Dave Edmonds and Nick Lowe, and this is their song, Teacher, Teacher, here on Wedgwood Rocks.

0: Space 101.1, local band Nirvana. You may have heard of them.
1: I think I've heard of them.
0: From the classic Bleach on the Sub Pop label, School No Recess. What other school songs did we have in there, Jenny?
1: We heard a song from 1978 from the UK band The Boys. The song was Teacher's Pet. And that was about a French teacher teaching evening classes.
0: Ooh la la. And we started with Rock Pile, correct. Nick Lowe, and Dave Edmunds Band. Teacher. It's our Labor Day special. And up next, so Elvis Costello, he's always finding more things in the archives for his diehard fans like me to have to buy. We love it, but
1: there's a lot out there.
0: There is a lot out there. Yeah. He is re-releasing a lot of material from his debut record, My Aim Is True. And this one just came out a couple weeks ago. It is a live version of a song appropriate for our Labor Day special, Welcome to the Working Week. This one recorded live at the Nashville Rooms in London in 1977. Elvis Costello and the Attractions live here on Wedgwood Rocks.

This is a tune of John's that I've loved for years. It's pretty sad. There's probably a fair number of people that quit their jobs because of this song. This is In Tall Buildings.

0: Space 101.1, Gillian Welsh, off a tribute to singer-songwriter John Hartford, that one called In Tall Buildings. Boy, that's sad, going out to our friends who are working in tall buildings. What else did we hear in that set, Jenny?
1: Ahead of that, we heard from North Carolina band The Nude Party, going back to 2018, from their self-titled album, a song about being a touring musician, Chevy Van.
0: Don't go work in the tall building. Ride around in a van with your friends. That's what we've learned.
1: Not everyone is meant to work in tall buildings, or not everyone is meant to be a touring musician. So everybody find what makes you happy.
0: What else did we hear?
1: Pays the bills. Yella Tango ahead of that from 1989's President. That was Barnaby Hardly Working. Julian Cope in there as well with a cover of the Vogues hit that came out in 1988 from Julian's album My Nation Underground. We heard 5 o'clock World. You had not heard that version
0: before. No, it was good. I know the Vogues, and that was a great version.
1: The Specials were ahead of that with their B-side to the Do Nothing single released in 1980. That was their cover of Bob Dylan's Maggie's Farm.
0: All right. Well,
1: wait, we started out the set with Elvis Costello.
0: Oh, that's right. That new version of Welcome to the Working Week.
1: Yes.
0: Okay, so it's our Labor Day special. Now, one of the things about Labor Day, Jenny, it is apparently, we're told, it's your last opportunity to wear white for the year.
1: Does that mean, like, your main clothing like top and bottom, or just at all, like your shoes or your...
0: No, you can't wear shoes. Yeah, you can't wear white after Labor Day, apparently.
1: At all? Like, what if I have a white shirt on underneath a sweater?
0: Well, that might be okay,
1: blazer.
0: But I think, you know, like a white sport coat, or perhaps a white pair of pants, a white dress, none of those things. They're all off the list after Labor Day.
1: Yeah, I'm kind of prone to getting... dirty.
0: Like so barbecue sauce.
1: Ketchup. Mustard.
0: So that works out.
1: Yeah.
0: Okay. Well, we have a little song, little set about songs about wearing white. This is Minor Threat. Good Guys Don't Wear White. Wedgewood Rocks, Space 101.1.

0: Space 101.1. Yeah, Jenny, that goes right into another song. Oh, it's like one of those. XTC from the record Skylarking, produced by Todd Rundgren, who we started the show with.
1: Hey, look at that.
0: He's working. He's not just banging the gong all day. That was Summer's Cauldron, XTC from Skylarking. And in front of that, from New Zealand, Aldis Harding from her 2026 record, Train on the Island, that was Coats. And we were trying to figure out what those lyrics are about, and we don't know.
1: But there's some interpretations out there, but that's the thing about her songs.
0: Dogs. Yeah. So good, though.
1: Yes.
0: What else was in there, Jenny?
1: We heard the Charlatans UK in there with White Shirt. And we heard from the Meat Pups. The Meat Puppets with John and John from They Might Be Giants on backing vocals doing their version of the Marty Robbins tune White Sport Coat.
0: It's your last weekend to wear it.
1: And we started out the set with Minor Threat doing a cover of L.A. garage rock band The Standells song, Good Guys Don't Wear White.
0: The Standells also do Dirty Water. Love that dirty water. Okay, well, it's been a fun show. Thanks for spending your Friday night here at Wedgwood Rocks. In the 9 o'clock hour, Liz and Sean, Pop Songs, Your New Boyfriend's Too Stupid to Know About. Everybody have a fantastic Labor Day. What are we going to go out with and why, Jenny?
1: We're going to end with a little De La Soul. With 3 is the magic number.
0: Because they're playing
1: Bumbershoot this weekend.
0: Good night from Wedgwood Rocks.
1: Good night.

hustle, no rock and roll. Unless your name's Brewster, cause Brewster's a punky. Parents let go, cause it's magic in the air. Criticizing rap shows you're out of order. Stop looking, listen to the phrasing Fred Astaire's. And don't get offended while Mace Dosey does your daughter. I tried

0: Friends too stupid to know about right here on Space 101.1. My name is Sean.
1: My name is Liz. And tonight we have a very special guest.
0: We do. Oh, Jesse, who do we have, Liz?
1: Jesse from Days and Days is here. Oh my gosh. We love Days and Days so much. It's such an honor to have him here to tell us about one of his favorite obscure pop songs.
0: It's exciting.
1: And he is going to share that favorite obscure pop song about halfway through the show, so just about in about a half hour.
0: Stick around.
1: Stick around for that. To keep you around, we have some other exciting things happening. We have some great songs by Papas Fritas and Helen Love. And a whole bunch of other ones.
0: Yeah.
1: We brought the record bins. They're full of stuff, and we're ready to play some songs.
0: We are.
1: It's been quite a week.
0: Yeah, it has been quite a week. Mm-hmm. It has been.
1: And we're glad that you guys are here with us. And let's get started. What are we going to play first?
0: It's Friday night. Are we ready?
1: If not now, when? Right?
0: It is Friday night. Are we ready? This is Calvin Johnson on Space 101.1.

you anymore.

0: You are listening to Pop Songs Your New Boyfriend's Too Stupid to Know About right here on Space 101.1. And you just heard the song Possibilities by Papas Fritas. And that song appeared on their self-titled debut album back in 1995.
1: Mm-hmm. And Papas Fritas, you call them a Boston band. Most people do. I think they call themselves a Boston band.
0: Yeah.
1: But a little bit of research shows that two of the main members of Papas Fritas are originally from Delaware. They met in the high school marching band.
0: You have some Delaware ownership over there.
1: Yeah, right. I mean, as someone from Delaware.
0: Yeah.
1: So, and so I wanted to find out which high school, because in Delaware, there's only three counties, and you basically know the name of every single high school and their school colors and their mascot. You know everything about all the high schools in the state.
0: Yeah.
1: And so I predict they might be from William Penn. But I couldn't find substantiation of that.
0: Okay.
1: They seem like they're from William Penn. I'm throwing it out there. So if somebody knows, tell us what high school they went to, because it's just part of my Delaware thing. I have to know if you're from Delaware, what high school you went to, and yeah, all that.
0: It's a thing.
1: It's a thing.
0: Just prior to that, we heard the song Awesome Party Dude by the band Sorry Mom. Mm-hmm. And that song appeared on the Juno Goes to the Big House album released in 2021.
1: Hello! A new album! Yay! They're also a Boston band.
0: Oh, well, here we go.
1: Yeah, I love that song. We were talking about how it kind of sounds like Catnaps, that Philadelphia band.
0: It's a great song.
1: Mid-Atlantic region.
0: We started off tonight's show with the song Are We Ready by Calvin Johnson. Mm-hmm. And that song appeared on A Wonderful Beast, which was an album released in 2018.
1: Good stuff. That was a fun way to start the show. And speaking of fun things in this show, we have Jesse from Days and Days. He's going to be our special
0: guest. We love Days and Days.
1: Yes. He's going to be here about halfway through the show, so about, let's see, the 30 after the hour.
0: We're guessing. I don't know.
1: Mm-hmm, yeah.
0: There's no math.
1: We haven't measured it. It's kind of like when we're like, oh, yeah, let's hit it. Let's do this.
0: Up next, we have the song Lamplight by the band Brown Belt on Space 101.1.

0: You are listening to Pop Songs Your New Boyfriend's Too Stupid to Know About, and you just heard the song Poison by Stick and Poke, and that song appeared on the Lost Kids album released in 2014. And just before that, we heard the song Aspect of an Old Maid by the Mendoza Line.
1: Mm-hmm. And that featured guest vocals from Will Sheff of Acreville River. I don't think anyone could not have noticed that, right? I mean, it took me the longest time we had this on a mix, and for all this time, most of the time, I've thought it was an Acreville River song, and then Sean's like, what do you think of that Mendoza Line song? And I was like, I don't know what you're talking about.
0: And we started off that set with the song Lamplight by Brown Belt, and that was a single released on Bandcamp in 2020.
1: Mm-hmm.
0: Up next, we have the song Couldn't Lose Our Youth by The Upset on Space 101.1.

0: You are listening to Pop Songs Your New Boyfriend's Too Stupid to Know About, and you just heard the song Canada by the band Bare Knees, and that song appeared on a CDR titled Pump Up the Lump, released back in 2006. And we started off that short set with the song Couldn't Lose Our Youth by The Upset, and that song appeared on a limited edition CDR EP titled Making a Connection with the Ground, and that was released in 2009.
1: Right, limited to 100 copies.
0: Yeah.
1: Very limited.
0: That was our CDR set.
1: Coming up, we have Jesse from Days and Days. He's going to share an obscure song pick.
0: Yes, we have one more song until we hear from Jesse. This song appeared on a compilation released on Emotional Response Records back in 2015. This is the song Check It by Cougar Vox on Space 101.1.

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0: It's that time in the show where we get to find out what someone else's favorite obscure pop song is. And this time we have Jesse from Days and Days.
1: Yes. Yay. Our guest this week is Jesse Sendejas from the folk punk band Days and Days.
0: They've also referred to themselves as H-Town Thrashgrass. Which I think is pretty cool and specific.
1: Yes, I assume H-Town is a reference to Houston because they're from Texas. Mm-hmm. Jesse co-founded Days and Days with Whitney Flynn, who he met growing up in Rosenberg, Texas, which is a suburb of Houston. Mm-hmm. The band came together in 2008 in San Marcos, where Whitney was attending Texas State University.
0: Go Bobcats!
1: Are you a I didn't even know that was a, is that.
0: Listen, go Bobcats! You gotta say that.
1: I didn't even
0: when
1: know.
0: You
1: How
0: say
1: did you
0: Texas
1: know that was
0: State
1: their mascot?
0: University. Listen.
1: Okay. All right.
0: I mean,
1: there's things you know that I didn't know you knew. All right. Whatever.
0: Mm-hmm. There's lots of secrets here.
1: Yeah. When I first heard Days and Days, I was blown away because I realized that this is the music made by a generation growing up listening to Neutral Milk Hotel. They never knew a time before In the Airplane Over the Sea.
0: Oh.
1: I mean, isn't that crazy?
0: That's really neat.
1: Yeah.
0: And mind blowing.
1: Yeah.
0: And awesome. Yeah,
1: this is like the forward progression of that music, like fused with, you know, punk and bluegrass mm-hmm. and country. It's like a big stew.
0: Right. Exactly. Yeah. Based on like the influences of those early childhood memories.
1: Yeah.
0: And yeah.
1: Yeah.
0: It's great.
1: Since 2008, Days and Days have released 8 full-length albums and a number of like EPs and split albums.
0: Mm-hmm. And their songs are about a whole range of things. There's anarchy. We love
1: yeah.
0: that.
1: Yeah.
0: And environmental issues, of course, and anxiety, alcoholism, parties.
1: Yeah. I mean,
0: the gamut.
1: They cover the gamut. Yeah, mm-hmm. they do. And, you know, they also have like a reputation for being a super energetic live band.
0: Oh, I can totally see that from
1: yeah.
0: their recordings. Oh,
1: yeah.
0: my gosh.
1: They have toured extensively throughout the U.S. and Canada and Europe, and they have played everywhere, I think, from like house parties to like huge mm-hmm. festival stages.
0: Right. Yeah.
1: yeah. And I have to say also that I really admire the fact that they kind of stick by their DIY ethic. They've never had a manager, and they've managed to be super successful.
0: Mm-hmm.
1: They record everything themselves. They book their own shows. And like I said, they don't even have a manager.
0: Yeah, they're doing all that work.
1: Yeah,
0: yeah.
1: It's amazing.
0: Mm-hmm.
1: I love that because like Tullycraft never had a manager, and we never used a booking agent, although I have to say that. Staying completely DIY didn't really work out for us because almost nobody in the world knows who our band is. But it did work out for Jesse, and it did work out for Days and Days.
0: Mm-hmm. Yeah, it totally worked out for them.
1: Liz and I can tell you that when a band says, you know, you need to talk to our manager, we're like,
0: No thanks.
1: Yeah.
0: That sounds like a buzzkill. Speaking to a manager, thank you. No, thank you.
1: Days and Days are the real deal.
0: Mm-hmm. I love the sound they've created.
1: Yeah, yeah, me too. Before we hear from Jesse and hear his song pick, let's hear a song from his band. You know, we've played this song before.
0: Mm-hmm. Well, and we love this song. And I have to tell a story that, so we have a mixtape that we listen to when we're driving down to Tacoma. It's
1: yeah.
0: a 45-minute drive, but it
1: yeah.
0: requires a mixtape. And so we were listening to the mixtape, and this song came on. And our, you know, little guy's son in the back started to talk to us during the song. And we were like, hey, hold on just a couple more minutes. We got to listen to this song.
1: We got to make it through this song. Yeah.
0: And like afterwards, I was like, huh. What was that all about? But I was like, you know what? It's a great song. You
1: yeah.
0: can't stop it in the middle because it just keeps on growing and growing and has all these nuggets of awesomeness in it.
1: Don't,
0: that
1: yeah.
0: we were just like, shush, just shush just a little bit
1: Don't
0: longer.
1: Interrupt
0: 3 minutes.
1: Days and Days.
0: Yeah. But if you, there's one thing you're going to learn from your childhood road trips, it's that you don't interrupt this song when mom and dad are listening to it.
1: All right. Here is the song, Advice, by Days and Days on Space 101.1.

Hi, this is Jesse from Days and Days, and I think the pop song that your new boyfriend's too stupid to know about is 15 Years by Just Hanging Out. Just Hanging Out is our friend Catherine Darshad, who my sister Marissa and I grew up playing shows with. And 15 Years is about her dog, LC, short for Little Catherine, who I actually had the pleasure of meeting, but who unfortunately passed away a while back. And it's just so heartbreaking and real. If you've ever lost a loved one, I truly think it'll resonate with you. She sings about just lying in bed, kind of separating yourself from the world. I mean, like for me at least, it just perfectly encapsulates what it's like to grieve and eventually pick yourself up and realize that you got to just keep chugging on, you know, keep putting one foot in front of the other and just embrace those memories of the loved ones that we've lost. So it's just it's a beautiful tune that I implore you to listen closely to. I hope you enjoy it and hope you're doing well.

0: You are listening to Pop Songs and Your Boyfriend's Too Stupid to Know About, and you just heard an acoustic recording of the song Tender Forever by Scary Monster, and that song appeared on a compilation titled Puzzle Pieces released by Jigsaw Records back in 2014. Mm-hmm. And just prior to that, we heard our pick of the week. That was 15 Years by Just Hanging Out. Thank you so much, Jesse.
1: Yeah, Jesse of Days and Days shared that song with us, told us all about it.
0: Yeah.
1: Interesting history and also the story behind it. I think we all could use a song like this in our lives. So I'm glad we have it now to listen to when those things kind of come up in in our timeline.
0: So, thank you so much, Jesse.
1: Yeah,
0: thank you for being on our show. You are the best.
1: You really are the best.
0: We started off that set with the song Advice by Days and Days, and that song appeared on the Show Me the Blueprints album released in 2020.
1: Hot dog, 2020.
0: We are going to continue tonight's show with the song Punk is Dead by Jeffrey Lewis on Space 101.1.

Sisters, schoolboy sedition backed by big time promoters. CBS promoted the clash, but not for revolution, just for cash. Punk became a fashion just like hippie used to be, and it ain't got a thing to do with you or me. Movements are systems and systems kill. Movements are expressions of the public will. Punk became a movement 'cause they all felt lost, but the leaders sold.

0: You are listening to Pop Songs Your New Boyfriend's Too Stupid to Know About, and you just heard the song Punk Boy by Helen Love, and that featured Joey Ramone.
1: Ooh, I know. Superstar. I mean, that is crazy. Guest, right.
0: I know. That song appeared on the Love and Glitter Hot Days in Music album released back in 2001. Mm-hmm. And just before that, we heard the song 6 Million Dead Punks Can't Be Wrong, in parentheses, Punk's Not Dead. by Jacob Borchard. Mm-hmm. And that song appeared on the Songs for a Small Stereo album released in 2004. Mm-hmm. And we started off this punk set with the song Punk Is Dead by Jeffrey Lewis. And that song appeared on the 12 Crass Songs album released in 2007.
1: Mm-hmm.
0: Yeah.
1: Yeah.
0: That was our punk set.
1: Yeah, we got super punk set.
0: You know, Liz, mm-hmm. I ventured out to the garage this week.
1: Tell me all about it. What did you find in the Indie Pop Garage?
0: I unearthed the amazing Phantom 3rd Channel 4-band 7-inch, released on Shared All Records mm-hmm. in 1994. Ooh. The song we are going to play off this 7-inch is Up and Over We Go by Neutral Milk Hotel. Mm-hmm. Now, this recording was an early version of the song, King of Carrot Flowers Part 3, which, of course, appeared on the Neutral Milk Hotel album In the Airplane Over the Sea. Mm-hmm.
1: Everyone knows that.
0: Everyone knows that.
1: Right? And if you don't, boy, are you lucky. You are in for a treat.
0: There was actually another version of that song that appeared on the mysterious Invent Yourself a Shortcake cassette. And it sounds pretty similar to this one, except for that version had an organ intro, and that song was titled Synthetic Flying Machine. Mm-hmm. So Jeff, you know, retitled this song a couple mm-hmm. times before.
1: He is so tricky.
0: Yeah.
1: So tricky.
0: But to my knowledge, there is no known physical copy of that tape, or if one still exists, there's only one copy, because that was a collection of recordings that Jeff Mangum put on a single cassette. And the only way to hear those songs now is, like, online.
1: Right, yeah, okay. Yeah. Or did, like, he has it in his car, and he's like, what's this whole thing?
0: Exactly. The first 50 copies of the Amazing Phantom 3rd Channel 7-inch had limited edition, handmade collage-style sleeves, and they were made from, like, you know, old sewing patterns. Mm-hmm. Each one of these was individually made by Nancy Ostrander, and she's of course, who ran Shared All Records back in the day. Mm-hmm. And each one of the first 50 copies is unique. No two are alike. Mm-hmm. They're all individual.
1: Right.
0: This is the version that we have.
1: Ooh.
0: Yeah.
1: Boy.
0: Yeah, I know. We will post a photo on Instagram, right?
1: Mm-hmm. Yeah. Yeah. I mean, of course. How could we not?
0: It's one of a kind.
1: Yeah.
0: Yeah.
1: It was in the Indie Pop Garage. Look what we unearthed.
0: So here is our garage find of the week. This is the song Up and Over We Go by Neutral Milk Hotel on Space 101.1. Just go ahead and do it.

0: You are listening to Pop Songs Your New Boyfriend's Too Stupid to Know About. And you just heard the song On to the Next by Apes of the State. And that song appeared on the This City Isn't Big Enough album released in 2016. Just before that, we heard a cover of the song In the Airplane Over the Sea by Madeline Ava. And that song appeared on an album called In the Airplane Over the Sea, except not really, released in 2008. And we started off that set with the song Up and Over We Go by Neutermilk Hotel. And that song appeared on the Amazing Phantom 3rd Channel 7-inch compilation released by Sheridol Records back in 1994. Ooh. And Liz, look at the clock.
1: It is top of the hour. It's time for us to get out of here. We want to say a huge thank you to everyone for listening. A huge, huge thank you to Jesse from Days and Days for sharing an obscure song with us.
0: Yes. Thank you so much, Jesse.
1: Thank you. Thank you. And also, you know what? Hey, we are on Facebook and Instagram and Twitter at Pop Songs Mixtape. So you can follow us there and we'll share photos of stuff and little tidbits about stuffy stuff. And then also, hey, we have an archive of every radio show we've ever done.
0: Yeah.
1: Yeah. So you can go to it and listen to us on Mixcloud at Pop Songs Mixtape. You can listen to this show. You can listen to all the past shows. And I have a little sneak peek at what we're going to play as our last song today.
0: Yes.
1: And I love this song. This is one of those happy songs that if I'm feeling down, I listen to it. Yeah. If I'm feeling happy, I listen to it. I listen to this song all the time.
0: This
1: I love it so
0: much. It's a great song. It's a classic. It's a classic. We are going to leave you this evening with the song Circles Round the Moon by Nana Grizzle on Space 101.1. Thank you so
1: much
0: for listening. Good night. Happy birthday, Jenny.

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1, 2, testing, 1, 2, testing, 1, 2. Hi there, and welcome to a special episode of Am I Punk Yet? Just in time for the 4th of July. This is DJ Crass But Kind, and you're listening to Space 101.1 KMGP LP FM Magnuson Park. We just listened to a Conflict's cover of American Woman. Now, just a reminder on the original, this was by the Guess Who in 1970, coming from the opinion of someone from the UK regarding America's War Machine. Now, this edition, however, is from Conflict out of Arizona, and this is not to be confused with the one from the UK. They actually released their first demo in 1982, had a few shows, not a whole lot of recorded material except for live, and their last album, which was in 1983. Keep listening for some more reminders of our American freedoms coming from, well, punk from all over, mostly the United States, though, because he got to shout us out, at least for this weekend. Up next, we have Rich Daddy by

Hi, this is DJ Kraspekind, and thank you so much for tuning in to Am I Punk Yet? On Space 101.1. We just heard Mount the Pavement by Born Against. Now, this specific song is from their album Nine Patriotic Hymns for Children out of 1991, but they were pretty active from 1986 to 1993, and only really gained fame after they broke up. But they're a phenomenal band, and I highly recommend checking out Born Against. Before that, we had In a Free Land by Husker Du. Now they're out of St. Paul, which is pretty close to Minneapolis in Minnesota, and they are influential in the hardcore scene, as well as, political messaging in their lyrics. And before that, we had Rich Daddy, a personal favorite of mine, by Dix, and they're out of Austin, Texas, really around, only around in the same time that the other bands we played were, which are in the late 80s to early 90s. We do have some more classics headed your way. Up next, we have We Don't Need Freedom by Saccharine Trust out of Los Angeles.

again. This is DJ Kraspekind of Am I Punk Yet? And you are listening to Space 101.1 FM. Now, we actually just had quite the combo platter of, different like genres of punk as well as like different years. We just heard Out of Vogue by Middle Class, and now Middle Class is a 1977 like early hardcore punk band from Orange County, and in my opinion quite influential on like the faster rhythm that you see in like 1977 style punk. Before that, we had The Chain of Command by Lotion, a multinational corporation. Now, this band's from New York, and I believe this song's from 2013. It might be 2014, but you can actually read about them on Sub Pop, which I know many people in this area are crazy about that Sub Pop. Before that, we had Sacrifice by Flipper, which kind of kept with our military theme for this bit. Flipper formed in 1979 and are, in my opinion, probably the closest to like true noise punk you'd get from like one of the earlier punk bands, that, well, at least ones that aren't out of Japan. But Flipper has done so much for noise punk, and I mean, there's quite a few Flipper songs, like Aha to be one, that they stick with me. Up next, we have some Washington, D.C. punk headed your way with N Sub Ulysses by The Nation of Ulysses.

0: Foolish lambs, to you who are intoxicated with riddles, let's go. Who take pleasure in twilight, whose souls are lured by noise to every treacherous abyss. For you do not feel for a rope like cowards, and where you can guess you hate to calculate.
1: And where others would poison, you dismember.

Hello, this is DJ Kraspekine, and you are listening to Space 101.1. We just heard What We Want Is Free by Articles of Faith. One of my personal favorites, as I do think that what people truly desire is not really something that costs money. Anyway, before that we had Going Blind by Big Zit. Now this is coming out of 2014, and another hardcore punk band that's bringing back the classic sound that Articles of Faith or Middle Class would be, I think, kind of proud of. Before that we had Big Brother in Your Bedroom. Now this is by a band, Anti-Schism, which is a crust-punk band, so I know not the standard that you hear from me over at Am I Punk Yet, but they're out of North Carolina, which holds a special place in my heart, as I do love the South. There's something about it, and I think that also the political mentality there does kind of feed itself well to some nice punk music coming out of it. Before that, we had Money Boy, Money Girl by the Tirades out of Buffalo, New York. Now, Tirades is not spelled the Merriam-Webster way in this case. It ends with an A-D-E-S, kind of like how Gatorade does. And there I go, shouting out Florida again. But Tirades is lovely. I love the female-fronted vocals, as I'm sure you've probably noticed if you're a regular listening to me. I do love my female-fronted bands. There's something different about female anger. I mean, no offense to you guys, but I think we have a little bit more to be upset about. But we have some more classics headed your way. Some of them might not be as known, and I will actually be pulling from other countries now instead of just plain old USA. As, I mean, foreign policy is part of our current political climate, so I think it's only fair that we invite others from the globe to talk about the United States. Up next, we have Paraíso de Capital by Electro Duendes out of Barcelona.

0: I'm calling in regard to a flyer I've seen various places around campus, and it's rather obscene that it's got names of what I think I believe to be band. And one of the names of the bands is Millions of Dead Cops, mm-hmm. and another is a name I couldn't repeat in good conscience, and I wondered.
1: Where are the posters at?
0: The police knew anything about it?
1: Yeah, we know the person, I'm sure, who's... I don't know if you want to say in charge of it. Yeah, they're a punk rock band. We are aware of, some of the people in the area who are involved with the band.
0: Uh-huh.
1: And,
0: is anything being done about this?
1: Well, let me check just a second.
0: Thank you.

Hello again. This is DJ Kraspekind, and you are listening to Am I Punk Yet? On Space 101.1. We just heard King of the Hill by Minutemen, another classic. Now, that's coming out of the late 80s, or mid to late 80s. King of the Hill is off their EP Project Mersch, which is one of my personal, favorite dancing albums. So as far as, like, punk for dancing goes, you can't beat King of the Hill or the Cheerleaders, which are, like, well, my favorite two off that EP. Before that, we had Legal Genocide by the Crusa. And now they're, you're obviously not supposed to say their name on the air. That's their whole thing, is the shock factor, which I can actually kind of appreciate it. It's almost like they're doing what Tyler, the Creator, did before Tyler, the Creator, did it. Mind you, everyone loves when you're an edgelord, or they did, at least in, like, maybe 2015. But the thing is, now you're kind of seeing that punk maybe kind of started the whole thing. I mean, a lot of genres, honestly, started being an edgelord. They're on the fringes, and that's what makes them unique, is taking that risk. Before that, we had The City Below by Antipasti. Now, they're coming out of the UK, so they were just our small little foreign affairs band. I mean, before that, we also had Electro Duendes out of Barcelona, so that's our very small amount of foreign affairs for today's 4th of July episode. Up next, we have Gloom Heading Your Way, which is kind of a speed, noise, hardcore, their song, Orgasm.

Hello again, and thank you so much for tuning in to Am I Punk Yet? Now, Am I Punk Yet? Is a punk variety hour every Friday at 11 p.m. to midnight on Space 101.1. You can check out other shows, and there are plenty, believe me, and they're so good, on the lineup at space101fm.org. Now, you can also join the Space Instagram account, and that gives you access to early reminders about special shows, as well as volunteering opportunities and opportunities to donate so we can keep this beautiful station going. We just heard Bleed For Me by Dead Kennedys. Notice Dead Kennedys have kind of, as far as like the whiny voice and political lyrics go, they're probably the most quintessential. But they have opened me up to finding other bands like Saccharine Trust or the band that cannot be named that we listened to earlier, that kind of show those same exact characteristics. Before that, we had the original TSOL, True Sounds of Liberty, Abolish Government, and Silent Majority. Now, wake up, Silent Majority. Thanks so much for tuning in, and hope to listen with you again.

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1: Do you want to dance? 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

Good morning. My name is Anne-Marie from View Ridge, and my favorite thing for breakfast is buttered toast. 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
1: Hey, you! 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

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I live in Redmond, and Space 101 is the only good radio station in Seattle right now. So yeah, keep it up. Peace out.

0: 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I'm an engineer who likes to make things that go into space. 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

Hey, welcome to Space 101 FM and welcome to The Big Takeover. My name is Juliet Daniel and I will be your host today. You just heard a song called Stereo Play by James Ivy. I adore the song. I adore this artist. It's not particularly new, but this song has been really big in my references as an artist who used to be based here in Seattle, Washington. I'm also going to be highlighting a lot of tracks from artists local to Seattle that I absolutely adore. And you're going to hear one of them up next. This next one is called 22. It's by my friend Anna Justin, and she's got a lot of great music coming out. This one has an awesome music video, too. I hope you enjoy it.

0: 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This is The Big Takeover. My name is Juliette Daniel. I am a formerly local, but in my heart always local artist to Seattle, and I'm back in town to play Bumbershoot this weekend on September 5th. So excited. I'll be at the Upper Northwest Courtyard stage from 5:40 till 6:10 p.m. with my band who's based here. I'm so excited about that. You just heard 22 by my friend Anna Justin, who's so incredible. So talented, unique, an indie goddess. And yeah, that song is one of my favorites of hers, but it was really hard to choose because she is an amazing songwriter in person. Speaking of amazing songwriters and people, I would like to put you on, if you haven't heard already, to Justin Harden, who's actually going to be in my band for Bumbershoot. He's going to be playing bass for me. So this next song has been stuck in my head. I have to listen like 3 times a day. Otherwise, I go crazy, even though I am crazy. Anyway, this is Billy by Justin Harden. Hope you enjoy.
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Hey, this is Space 101 FM. My name is Juliet Daniel, and I am hosting today's Big Takeover. You just heard Billy by Justin Hardin. It is the new single out now. He has two other songs that are really recent that go super well with it on the release, and you should honestly listen to all of Justin Hardin. Justin is also happening to play bass for me this weekend at Bumbershoot, which is what I'm in town for right now. Very, very stoked about all of that. And also shout out to our friend Jesse Field, who produced that song. He is an amazing, talented producer who used to be based here in Seattle, too. So we met through the scene out here. I am so excited for this next song. It really reminds me of the Twilight baseball scene. I am super obsessed with it. I think it is the show opener, if I'm not mistaken, in the current set list, or maybe a couple set lists ago. But anyway, my friends in Instant Crush are going on tour very soon. Anybody who's around Seattle, or really basically any other city in the US or in Canada as well, should keep an eye out for them. They're going on tour with Arrows in Action, and they have an amazing live act. You should definitely hear this song live. This is Grudge by Instant Crush.

Hey, everybody. You are listening to Space 101 FM. My name is Juliet Daniel, and I'm hosting the big takeover today. I'm in town to play Bumbershoot, and I will see you there, hopefully, this Saturday, September 5th, from 5:40 to 6:10 p.m. at the Upper Northwest Courtyard stage. You just heard my friends Instant Crush. Their song Grudge is on both the regular and the deluxe version of I'm Sorry, I Didn't Bite My Tongue, their album. I was playing the release show a couple years ago at Barboza, fun fact, and the album rips just as much as ever. I'm so excited about all the new music they're going to be coming out with too. I wish I could leak the demos on air, but I can't do that, and you will have to stay tuned and listen for more. Also, those folks are going on tour soon, so you should definitely catch them. Check them out on social media at We Are Instant Crush. You should definitely also check out this next artist. She is one of my dear friends. She is a vocal powerhouse extraordinaire. I've taken personally lessons from her and learned so much from her, and she is just one of the sweetest people ever. This is Keeping Score by Ives.

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My name is Juliet Daniel, and I'm hosting The Big Takeover. I'm in town for Bumbershoot, and I really hope that I will see you there because it's been a little bit since I've been in Seattle. I recently moved away, but the Seattle scene is very much home to me, and it is where I started out my artist project. I make alternative pop music, and I'm very inspired by the folks in this scene, the wonderful folks that I have met, who I am very lucky to call my friends. You just listened to my friend Ives. Her song Keeping Score is out right now, as are a couple of other bangers, and I know that quite a few more are coming down the pipeline. You should definitely catch her live. She is definitely someone that you want to see on the stage. She gives every performance her all, and she is such an icon. She is personally one of my inspirations for the kind of catharsis that I want to deliver live. So yeah, I'm really glad that you guys got to hear that track. Next up, you are also going to hear a band that I would highly recommend seeing live and listening to all the discography for. My friends Lovely Colors have a song called Out There that I am obsessed with, and you are about to be obsessed with it too.

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You just heard Out There by Lovely Colors, one of my favorite tracks from that band. They're amazing people, and they have a really great live show. They are local to the Seattle area, so you should definitely check them out when you get a chance. Head on over to their socials whenever. They are an amazing follower, and they're so funny, too. They make the funniest reels, like the band memes and stuff. I'm obsessed. Okay, speaking of obsessed, you are going to hear one of the songs that I have most on rotation so far this month, probably so far this year. I am already calling it. This song is going to be at least within my top five on Spotify Wrapped, maybe my number one. It is my Hyperfixation song right now. There is an artist that I found on Spotify Discovery. His name is Tommy Fleece. I really like hyperpop music, and so this next song is exactly the kind of itch that I always have the urge to scratch. It's not even the first Tommy Fleece song that I heard, but it is probably my favorite. I also really like Tune In, which reminds me of like if an e-boy made 1901 by Phoenix, which is my actual favorite song. Anyway, okay, I'm yapping too much. You should listen to the song. Here it is, Hanging on a Minute by Tommy Fleece.

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This is The Big Takeover. My name is Juliette Daniel. I am a sort of local-ish artist to Seattle. I make alternative pop music, and I really gravitate towards a lot of different genres. Hyperpop is one of my favorites, and you just heard one of my favorites in that category. It's Hanging on a Minute by Tommy Fleece. This next song, I think, is arguably hyperpop. I am obsessed with the production of it. It is the title track on my friend Avery Cochran's album. And she is absolutely a phenomenal person who inspires me so much as an artist and as a friend, too. She is just a really incredible human being, so kind, so hardworking, leading the way for a lot of Seattle artists here. And if she's not on your radar already, then she should be. And she is going to be right now. This is Male Validation and Other Drugs by Avery Cochran.

Dang, you guys, I feel that one deep in my bones. I don't know about you. You are listening to Space 101 FM. This is The Big Takeover. My name is Juliet Daniel, and you just listened to Male Validation and Other Drugs by Avery Cochran, which is the title track on her EP. Forgive me, I think I said album just before, but it is an EP. However, album is coming out soon, so everybody stay in touch with Avery. She's got a lot of good music coming out, and she is just a darling person. So yeah, thank you, Avery, for just creating amazing art here and representing the Seattle scene in such a positive way. Speaking of people that I really look up to in this scene, I would love to introduce you all to my friend Camille Kano, who has a great song called Small Doses. It is about the nature of only being able to take in your long distance relationship in small doses when the other person is in town. There's something so romantic and sweet and fleeting about this song. It's really calming. And I actually find this song so relaxing and peaceful in a way. It came on my drive most recently down from Seattle to LA, where I just recently moved, and it made me both really miss my friend and really appreciate her song. The song is kind of a warm hug when you have gone a distance, and I am really excited for you all to discover it now or listen to it again and again. This is Small Doses by Camille Kano.

0: You just heard Small Doses by Camille Kano, and welcome to Space 101 FM. This is The Big Takeover. My name is Juliet Daniel, and I'm putting you on to all of my favorite music, especially from the Seattle scene. Small Doses is high up in there for me. It is such a calming, relaxing song. I find it really fun to harmonize with, too. I actually had the honor of playing it live one time with Camille in an acoustic format, so it always makes me smile to hear that song. I just love her lyrics and melodies, and her voice is really one of a kind. So, yeah, and Camille's an amazing person. So I am also going to put you on to my friend Elena. Moretti is her artist name, and she has a new song that just dropped, I believe, around a month ago. And actually, I forgot to mention earlier, I have a collabs EP called All My Friends Are Stars. I am a used-to-be local artist, and before I left, I really wanted to make sure that I captured a specific point in time of the Seattle pop adjacent scene. So I featured a bunch of my favorite artists from this scene on alternate versions of songs that I'd already come out with. We've got Justin Harden on that, as well as Instant Crush, Avery Cochran, Camille Kano, and Moretti, who I'm about to play next. And it was just such a fun reimagined versions EP to make. We all got together for the cover shoot too, so it was really kind of an excuse to hang out with my friends. At this point, a bunch of us have moved to LA. Oh my gosh, I'm so sorry. I'm so sorry about that. But we come back to Seattle often because our families are here, our people are here, and there are so many amazing shows here to play. Such great fans, such great fellow artists out here. So I do miss our scene, but I'm really grateful for the people that it's introduced me to, regardless of where they are at this point in time, which is always subject to change. Anyway, next up, you are going to hear Here Right Now by Moretti.
1: You didn't get me this time. You got me many other times, but not this time.

Welcome to Space 101 FM. You are listening to The Big Takeover. My name is Juliette Daniel. I am a semi-local artist here in Seattle for Bumbershoot right now, which I'm playing on September 5th, which is a Saturday. Would love to see you there if you're able to make it. I hear tickets are selling out really fast if they're not already sold out, but keep an eye out if any other ones get released. And yeah, thank you so much, Space 101 FM, for having me. I am really happy to be putting you on to some of my favorite local artists who I've met in the Seattle scene. And you just heard Here Right Now by Moretti. It is a really new song, and it is, dare I say, such a bop. Really big fan of Moretti and her work. I think her internet presence is also so fun. She's just a silly gal, a gal after my own heart in that regard. Speaking of gals after my own heart, this next song is by my current roommate and tour manager, actually. I met them on TikTok because of the song clips that we were posting. And we have just grown such a beautiful working relationship and friendship in LA now. They are not a Seattle artist. This is actually the first time in Seattle, but we are just loving it here so much so far. And yeah, just really happy to be on tour with this homie. So you're about to hear one of my very favorite songs from my good friend Josh Zalea. It is called FWB.

Welcome to Space 101 FM. This is The Big Takeover. My name is Juliette Daniel, hosting today, and you just heard Friends with Benefits by my good friend Josh Zalea. It is one of the songs that lives rent-free in my head, probably because that hook is so catchy. So have fun with that, you guys. Just one of my favorites. Josh and I are currently on tour together. They are tour managing for me here at Bumbershoot this weekend, and you can catch us live on Saturday, September 5th at the Upper Northwest Courtyard stage from 5:40 till 6:10 p.m. So yeah, come chat with us. We would love to see you. Speaking of things to see at Bumbershoot this weekend, you can check out Delusional Bird. They are an amazing shop in downtown Seattle, such a curated, cool, vintage selection. They've outfitted actually quite a few different artists who are going to be playing the festival. I actually just bumped into Hannah Duckworth, who was on Space 101 FM just recently, over at the Delusional Bird shop. We have so many cool outfits to pick from. I ended up buying a lot of different things like just now before I got into the studio. So Delusional Bird is definitely the place to be. There is all this decor of wonderful Seattle area musicians shot by local photographers that are decorating all of the walls of the space. Delusional Bird also hosts live events, live shows. I've seen some really great kind of stripped down sets there too. And it is owned by the LaFonda sisters, who are just such talented, hardworking, cool people. And I'm really excited to play you one of my favorite tracks of theirs, of their bands. It's called In the Summer.

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This is The Big Takeover. My name is Juliette Daniel, and I am here to put you on to some of my favorite Seattle-based artists. You just heard In the Summer by La Fonda. It is one of my favorites of theirs, although they have many bangers. You should go ahead and also listen to their album. It's called We Are Infinite and has such pretty cover art, too. The La Fonda sisters also recently started a new shop in downtown Seattle called Delusional Bird, and they are going to be here this weekend alongside a lot of local and international touring live music at Bumbershoot at Seattle Center. So definitely look out for the Delusional Bird shop there. You can also check them out downtown on Fifth Ave. I actually just came here to the studio at Space 101. Directly from there, I bought a bunch of pieces for my Bumbershoot set. So thank you, Delusional Bird, for having me, and thank you for making amazing music and being such a blessing to this scene. Next up, I want to play you a song that I co-wrote on and sang some background vocals on. It is by a local band that has such an amazing work ethic. I also love the inspiration behind the songs that this band, and specifically their front woman, Jillian, writes. Jillian is super inspired by films, TV shows, and writes a lot from a character's perspective, which is so different from how I start a song, and I find it really inspiring to hear about her process. I was really honored to have a window into it in the studio with her and one of my favorite local producers here, Tyler Mays. He really specializes in a lot of rock music, does the pop punk sound really well, and also does this 90s rock nostalgic type of sound super well too. Also, fun fact, if you were here earlier in the show, he produced Keeping Score by Ives. They're working together on a lot of new material. So big fan of what Tyler Mays is up to, big fan of Jillian, the front woman of the Sleepy Haunts, and a big fan of our scene. So this is 7 a.m. by the Sleepy Haunts.

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You just heard 7 a.m. by The Sleepy Haunts. This is The Big Takeover. My name is Juliette Daniel, and I am a sort of local-ish artist to Seattle. I make alternative pop music that is pretty highly nostalgic these days, as is the song that you just heard. So I had the honor of recording some background vocals for Jillian, their frontwoman, and being in the studio with her and our friend Tyler, who produced that amazing song. So yeah, really honored to have been a part of that. Jillian's songwriting style is such a treat to have a window in. Too. She is such a hardworking person, and she's also an actress, which really inspires me. I am currently, since moving to LA, taking acting classes, which are simple in principle and in practice, very challenging. So shout out Jillian for being as talented as you are. She's an absolute beast in the studio. So glad you guys got to hear that one. We have just one more song left in the program. And is it crazy if I play you one of mine? I don't know. This is one of my favorite songs that I have come out with recently. A lot of my favorites are unreleased, sadly. So you're just going to have to wait for those. You can keep up with me, though, on all of the streaming platforms or on Bandcamp as Juliette Daniel. I'm also going to be selling some brand new CDs this weekend at Bumbershoot. So if you want to come by, I have a lot of unreleased music on an undisclosed project that will very soon be announced. Wow, sorry, I'm being absolutely so cagey here. But yeah, you should definitely come see me on Saturday, September 5th, if you're able to, at 5:40 at the Upper Northwest Courtyard stage. I will certainly be playing this song live, but without further ado, I will play it here on air for you. It is called Jane Austen by me, Juliette Daniel.

0: It's Space 101 FM, and you are listening to The Big Takeover. My name is Juliet Daniel, and I am hosting today's show, which has actually just concluded. Sad. I'm going to miss you guys. You just heard my song, Jane Austen, which I released earlier this year. It is part of an undisclosed body of work that you can find on a CD this weekend at Bumbershoot. I'm going to be playing the festival on Saturday, September 5th, from 5:40 till 6:10 at the Upper Northwest Courtyard Stage. That song, of course, is going to be in my set list, as are some other, I would like to think, bangers. It should be fun. Some of them will be a little bit more chill, but with some energy, like the one that you just heard. Some of them you're going to want to rage to. And then others you might want to cry a little bit to. I might cry up there. You don't know what can happen. Anyway, I'm going to cry about not being on air anymore because this was so much fun. It was honestly really hard. It was really, really hard to pick 45 minutes, only 45 minutes worth of music that I enjoy, especially with the focus on the Seattle scene. There are so many great artists here that you should go ahead and check out. I am blessed to be in conversation contemporaneously, whichever. Anyway, thank you so much, Space 101 FM, for having me. It's been an honor. And thank you so much for listening. And I hope to see you at Bumbershoot.
1: All right, what's up, y'all? It's Oblay Reed coming at you live from Space 101.1. This first track we got is my track, Aim High. And man, I put this one first because honestly, this track right here was a culmination of a lot of hard work, a lot of manifestation. The artist on it, FemDot, I was trying to get a feature for him for like 3-4 years, and I actually went to one of his concerts, met him, told him I was gonna get a feature from him in the future, and then fast forward 2025, we made it happen. So this is Aim High.

0: That one right there, that was Aim High off my project Line Leaders from last year. And we were just talking about Seattle venues. And, you know, I take a lot of pride in Seattle as my hometown. And we're talking about our favorites. And I was talking about how Madame Lou's will always have a sentimental space in my heart. It was the first place I had a headline show at. Then I went back again the next year, played a headline show there again. And, you know, it might not be up and running right now, but, hey, maybe one day we're going to buy the building and we're going to bring it back. And, like, right now, we're talking about all the other ones, too, and I was like, I feel like I'm collecting them like Infinity Stones, and we're just, like, putting all of them on the gauntlet, and one day I'll be able to have a bingo board that's blacked out of all of the Seattle venues. Well, this next track we got is Platinum Plus, Big L and Big Daddy Kane. And I honestly recently came across this track, and I was getting really into like 90s rap and all of that. And this track, like, there, the hook is cool, but it's not like a typical like melodic hook. It's literally just like two dudes just rapping back and forth throughout the whole track. And like, as a fan of like real hip-hop and real bars and real lyricism, this is one of those tracks that's like just a representation of all of that. So that's, this one is Platinum Plus.
1: Yo, what the f, man? Big L taking over the streets. Flamboyant Entertainment.

That one was platinum plus, and that one, it makes me feel like rapping on the corner. You know what I'm saying? Like, people is a cipher, a bunch of people in a semicircle, and everybody just trying to get their bars off. And I love that. We got to bring that back, honestly. Honestly. But this next one, Vibes Don't Lie by Leon Thomas, but not the regular studio one. This is the color show version. And this might be one of the greatest color show performances that I don't know. This one is up there. And Leon Thomas is already leading R&B right now and just carrying the torch. And so for this one, it's like the way he redid it, it's amazing. It's going.

This is Oble Reed, and once again, you are listening to Space 101.1. And, you know, one of my favorite things about colors is that they choose the background, and they gonna get it right. They gonna get it right every time. They gonna capture the vibe. And, you know, Leon Thomas, he's singing his heart out on there. And as a certified lover boy myself, is, you know, that's love. That is love in audio form. And we gonna stay on the R&B wave right now with this next track, Baby, by Gabriel Jacoby. And he's relatively new. I found out about him last year. He released his first project last year. I look and think he might be releasing for a minute, but he started popping off last year, and he only had a couple songs out before I found him. And yeah, this is one of those ones. He's got such a unique voice, and he's from Florida. And yeah, this is Baby, Gabriel Jacoby.

0: Yeah, that real love. Real gutter child love.
1: Gabriel Jacoby, baby. Oh my goodness. One of the smoothest tracks you're going to hear, I promise you. And you know, he's already been with Justin Bieber. He's been picked, you know, he's been kicking it with a bunch of big names already, but I promise you, he's one of the next ones. And if you dive into his discography, it's going to take over your playlist. Unfortunately, that's just what happens when you listen to him. So Gabriel Jacoby, I'm telling you right now, that's one of the ones. I've been in an R&B mood, okay? You can't blame me. I've been listening to a lot of R&B. And this next track, Daniel Caesar. Daniel Caesar makes music that hurts so good. Unfortunately, it tugs on the heartstrings. And this one, Superpowers, oh my goodness. I probably listened to it 100 times. I might be a little heartbroken right now, but we ain't going to talk about it too much. We ain't even going to get into that. But this one, Superpowers, Daniel Caesar.

If my voice sounds a little shaky right now, it's because I was crying in the studio. Once again, this is Oble Reed. Don't forget the accent coming at you from Space 101.1. And man, Daniel Caesar, the buttery voice. The man, he gonna make you cry. He gonna make you cry. But this next one, we got a little bit more funk in here. Okay, Patrice Rushen. This is a song, 1982. This song came out. That's a long time. That's like, I don't even know, 22 decades before I was even born, even a thought. But I found this recently. I actually remembered it. It came across my algorithm, and I remembered it from TikTok. Y'all might be like, oh, whoa, this sounds familiar. Didn't know it was from the 80s. Crazy. But this one is Forget Me Nots, the remastered version. Patrice Rushen.

Patrice Rushen, everybody, come on. We are just diving into her story a little bit while it was playing, and it's crazy. She's done, like, it all. Like, it's crazy. I think one of the most interesting things, though, is she was considered one of the world's top jazz pianists, and she's performed with a lot of artists, Stevie Wonder, Prince, Carlos Santana, like, literally everybody. But apparently, one of her nicknames was Baby Fingers, because apparently she had really small hands. I don't know if that gives you, like, an advantage or maybe makes it harder. Either way, she was one of the best, so we can't knock it. I don't know. But this next song is special for a lot of reasons. I like the song, yes. But it's got Saba, it's got No ID, it's got Madison McFerrin, it's got OG, it's got Jordan Ward. Oh my gosh, a lot of folks on it, right? But Saba, one of my favorite artists of all time. He can rap, and also, like, I feel like I find myself relating to a lot of his music. And it's actually crazy because when I was down in LA, I started hooping a lot. And I started hosting hoop sessions on Wednesdays for all, like, my music homies. So, like, artists, friends, label heads, you know, everybody who's involved in music. And one of the days, one of my close homies brought Saba to hoop. And we were hooping. I was like, dang, if he hears this, whatever, bro. We were hooping. We were shooting for teams. And I was, like, kind of, like, hoping. I was, like, missing some shots, trying to make some shots so we were on the same team. We ended up hooping together. Nothing came from that. Then he came play Bumper Shoot here in Seattle last year. And we didn't meet yet. But after that, he followed me on Instagram. Right, followed me on Instagram. Then I went to a party in LA recently, and he recognized me at the function. I was like, oh my gosh, we're up. Then he came to Seattle again, like, maybe a month ago, and one of my fans came up to me and was like, yo, I saw Saba walking on the street, and I asked him if he knew you. And he was like, oh yeah, Oble, I know him. He's really good at basketball. So if anybody's ever doubting me, Saba said it. You heard it from him. I am a hooper, certified. Jordan Ward, also one of my favorite artists of all time, discovered him in 2017 before anything had happened. He had one project out, and he's blown up since then. No ID, had the pleasure of meeting with him, sitting down with him, yapping, talking, legendary producer, done it all. We still don't have a song yet, but it's, you know, we gonna make it happen. And OG, saw her perform in Boise, Idaho, and Madison McFerrin, I don't really have no connection to, but she's fire on the song. So this next song is Head Wrap by Saba, featuring all the people I just mentioned. It's fire.

0: young dreadful niggas finna start shit.
1: Head rap, Saba, featuring all of my other favorite artists is crazy, right? And, you know, I can relate. I got my afro out right now, and when I tell you it's the most annoying thing to take care of, it's kind of overstimulating. My hair gets in my mouth all the time. I'm fighting with it all the time, but I love it. I wouldn't trade it for nothing. Well, now we've come to a track. One of PNW's finest, Jamin, R&B, future R&B legend. He, not only is he the homie, but I'm a fan. This track, Wamu, obviously. You know, we have WAMU, the venue. We also got Washington Mutual, the bank. You know what I'm saying? So he representing the PNW Seattle in this track. And, man, if you don't know the name and you're from Seattle, you better get familiar because he's going to be one of those ones, okay? Another R&B, WAMU, Jamin.

0: ritual. Been a man since back when Chase got by mutual. 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
1: 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What I say? Ain't a

Once again, it is Oblay Reading. 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And man, all these R&B tracks really got me feeling like I could sing for real. You know what I'm saying? I can do my Dougie, you know? But I'm not hitting no riffs or nothing. I keep it calm. I hit the notes. I know I can hit. This next track, you know, it's up for debate, whatever. Everybody have their thoughts. Everybody say what you want, okay? We got one of the GOATs. We got Drake. And one thing that I will always say about Drake is he takes the simply he takes emotions and experiences we all have and says them in ways that we've never heard. And that's why I feel like a lot of folks can relate to what his music and everything he got going on. I was going through a really hard time, okay? You heard about it earlier in the show. I was going through a hard time, okay? This track, Get Along Better, it was definitely the soundtrack to all of my late nights sitting in my room thinking about it. So this one, Get Along Better, Drake.

Oh my goodness. It's like we lived the same life. It's crazy. It's crazy. And you know, I will say, Ty Dolla $ign, he don't have a verse on the song. But if you see featuring Ty Dolla $ign on a track, he gonna be, that's a feature warrior. He gonna be singing his heart out in the background. You know what I'm saying? We'll tune that one. But next, we have White Crocs with Ryan Trey by Jordan Ward. Like I said earlier, I found Jordan Ward very, very, very early on. He had only, you know, he had one project out. He was doing his thing. But what a lot of people might not know, he's actually a professional dancer. He was a background dancer for Justin Bieber. He was a background dancer for Beyonce. He was actually the lead dancer for, I forgot what tour Beyonce was on, but he was the lead dancer for that. And I feel like you can hear it in his music. He got the dancer swag. You know what I'm saying? So this one, White Crocs, this is the one that blew him up. I ain't gonna lie. So this is White Crocs, Jordan Ward.

my goodness. I feel like I need to learn to dance so that I can properly enjoy some of these songs. So if there are any choreographers out there who want to work with somebody who he's got some rhythm, but he doesn't know what to do with it, I'm your guy. I will be your prodigy. I promise. And we were trying to figure out White Crocs in the context of the song. You know, he's talking about, I'm going to pull up in a few. Pull up on you in a few in some White Crocs, baby. We're like, oh, does that mean like he was just like, oh, he's just chilling? Or, oh, is he like, oh, she said pull up. Like, I got to go. Let me just slip on the shoes. I got to run. We don't know. But if you have thoughts, you got to let us know. This next one comes from arguably one of the best hip-hop albums to come out this year. Don Toliver, Octane. I saw him perform live. It was insane. I did get sick halfway through the show, and I did have to go sit in the lobby, but I was enjoying it from the lobby of Climate Pledge Arena. It is insane. If he's still on tour, I'm pretty sure, so if you're coming to your city, check that out. But this one with Rema from Nigeria, this is Secondhand. Shout out Rema. Shout out Don Toliver. This is one of my favorites off the album.

Don Tolliver. Oh my goodness. I remember when that video of him in the Uber. He was playing his unreleased song in the Uber, and then it went viral. And then after that, that song blew up, and then Travis Scott found him, signed him to Cactus Jack, and then from there it was history. One thing, here, this is a little tidbit a lot of people don't know. Legendary producer, 206 Derek, from Seattle, engineered the whole Don Tolliver album and produced on, I think, pretty much every song on the project. So while Don Tolliver isn't from the PNW, the whole album got PNW roots. And 206 Derek, legend. He's done, you can look through his credits. He's done it all. So, yeah, it's like a little slice of PNW in an album you wouldn't guess. But this next track, Acid Rain, Chance the Rapper. Chance the Rapper, say whatever you want about the Big Day. I don't care. Say whatever you want about the Big Day. He is one of the most creative, one of the best rappers. His bars, lyricism, like production. Like, he was in his senior year, made a classic mixtape because he got suspended for 10 days. Like, who you know got suspended from school and then blew up, went crazy and came back to school? Like, it don't even matter no more. Like, what, you want to suspend me more days? Like, that's crazy. So even the story alone makes him a legend, but the music is amazing. This one comes off of Acid Rap mixtape. It's not even an album. I was so grateful when they took it. They moved it onto all the streaming platforms because it was only on SoundCloud. One of the only reasons I kept SoundCloud on my phone. Sorry, SoundCloud. Didn't mean to hate, but he's doing marketing for you. But yes, this one's Acid Rain. Listen to the bars. He's going crazy. And also the live performance of this is amazing as well. So go find that. But Acid Rain.

Chance is one of those artists where, like, he could say anything. His voice is so unique and cool that it's like, I'm going to listen no matter what. Like, whatever you say is going to sound cool. And then you actually listen and the bars are crazy. Like, I love that. He's on a tour right now. He's touring Coloring Book for the 10th anniversary of the album. And one of my good homies, Larizzi, he is on tour opening up for him. Shout out Larizzi. Big opportunity. He deserves it all. He's one of the craziest rappers also coming up. But September 26th, if y'all are around, it's at the Paramount Theater. Go. It's going to be amazing. I'm going to be there for sure. Next track, Laze. I'm going to say, I got to say something about Laze. She is one of the most consistent artists coming out of this region. She's from Seattle. Every song she puts out is a hit. I'm like, yo, what you got going on in the studio where every song just slaps and slaps and slaps? And I've seen her process in the studio. We have a couple songs together, but it's like amazing watching it all come together. And, you know, this is one of my favorites. I run this playlist called PNW Heroes where I try to highlight 20 artists from the region every month and put songs, some of my favorite songs from them, songs I just discovered, songs that I'm like, yo, this song is going crazy. I was like, oh, I just found this. Like, y'all need to get behind this. Like, I don't understand how none of, like, the region ain't champion this. And she was one of the first artists that I put on the playlist because I'm a fan and a homie and just love music coming out of this region, and she's doing it big. She can do all types of music. She be singing. She be on her R&B vibe. This one, she just swagged out, and she's just talking the talk. And if I bump this in the whip with the windows down, I'm going to feel like that guy no matter what I got going on in my life. So this one is signed with the line through it. Laze, come on.

0: Okay. Come on. You don't feel swagged out now? Like, oh my gosh. Yeah, Laze, one of those ones. And Seattle, if for some reason you've been under a rock, we got Bumbershoot coming up this weekend, September 5th, September 6th. I recently made, actually today, I put out an updated version of PNW Heroes with all of the local artists from Bumbershoot. It's a Bumbershoot edition. So you have no excuse to not know all of the words to all of the songs of all of the local artists. You guys better be there. I play there. 9:40, Upper Courtyard stage. We closing out the night. But I'm going to get into a little bit of what's been going on with me lately, okay? We're going to be keep it quick, though. I was diagnosed with a heart condition at the end of last year. I was unable to perform. I couldn't really record music. I couldn't travel. I couldn't really do anything. My life was put on pause. I had to slow down. At the beginning, I was like, wow, this is such a setback. But as I processed and learned more about myself and spent that time alone, I realized how much of a blessing it was. And so this year, normally I'm on stage all the time. I'm performing all the time, performing everywhere. This year, I've only done one show so far. That one was like Downtown Tacoma Block Party. It was amazing. Y'all hosted me. It was so fun. The crowd was amazing. That one was like, oh, we getting back into it. You know what I'm saying? Now we got Bumbershoot. My first time playing Bumbershoot. This set's going to be crazy. I got the live band with me, like, and it's like, this is my comeback right here. And so to celebrate that coming up, I was like, yo, is it cool if we play an unreleased track? And, you know, we got the green light. And so here, debuted on Space 101.1, we got Questlove off of my new project coming up.
1: Quest.

0: That was Questlove. Coming out soon. We about to announce the official date sometimes in this next week. But y'all heard it here first. If you like it, let me know. If you didn't like it, don't tell me. I'm fragile, okay? Okay. But it truly has been an honor rocking with y'all tonight. Space 101.1. Thank y'all so much for having me. I hope that everybody enjoyed the vibes, enjoyed the curation. Hey, check out PNW Heroes. Go support the local artists. And I better see all of y'all at Bumbershoot. No excuses.
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1: Stardate September 5th. 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
1: Stardate September 5th. Some of the most imposing features on Mars are its giant volcanoes. The largest is Olympus Mons. It's more than 13 miles high and covers an area as big as New Mexico. It's part of the largest complex of volcanoes on the planet, a region called Tharsis Ridge. The second largest group is on Elysium Rise. Its largest member is Elysium Mons. It's the fourth highest mountain on the planet. It has an elevation of about 10 miles above the Martian equivalent of sea level, and it towers about 8 miles above the surrounding plains. Like the other major volcanoes, it's extinct, or at least dormant. It probably hasn't erupted in hundreds of millions of years. It formed over billions of years from layers of lava and ash. It's marred by many craters. Some of them are impact craters, carved by giant space rocks. Others may be volcanic vents, formed by side eruptions of gas or lava. The volcanoes on Mars have grown so big mainly because there are no plate tectonics. Once a pool of magma forces its way to the surface, it just keeps going. The crust above it doesn't move away. So there's no cutoff valve. The volcano erupts as long as there's molten rock below to keep feeding it, building some giant mountains on the red planet. Mars appears below the moon in tomorrow's early morning sky. It looks like a fairly bright orange star. More about the moon and its companions tomorrow. Our web address is stardate.org. For the University of Texas McDonald Observatory, I'm Billy Henry.

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0: Now Matt the Cat's gonna show you what was on the juke in the back.
1: Lord have mercy, baby. I'm Matt the Cat, your jukebox operator, welcoming you to another Juke in the Back, your showcase for 1940s and 50s rhythm and blues, or the soul that came before rock and roll. Last week on the program, I featured part one of a two-part special highlighting Sun Records and their early rhythm and blues output. In part one, we focused on Sam Phillips and the founding of the label in 1952. We heard Sun's first release by Johnny London, as well as early releases by Joe Hill Lewis, Rufus Thomas, Dusty Brooks, Big Memphis Ma Rainey, The Prisoners, Little Junior's Blue Flames, Dr. Ross, and Little Milton. Or virtually all the records up through the end of 1953. On this week's show, part two, the final part of our Sun Records tribute, I'll focus on 1954 through the middle of 1955. Now, this was a very active and important time for Sun Records, because it was during this year and a half that we're going to be looking at that rock and roll was actually born. It was a hot July 5th back in 1954 in Memphis, Tennessee. At 706 Union Avenue, Elvis Presley walked in to make his first official recordings for Sam Phillips and the Sun label. The rest is history. And later on in the program, we're going to hear the late, great Sam Phillips talk about that very first session with Elvis. But first, let's kick off the show with a cat from Florida. He was a piano player and was brought to Sam's attention by Ike Turner, who did a bit of scouting for Sun Records from time to time. His name was Billy Emerson, and in his early career, he had once played in a band where everybody dressed up as outlaws. His outlaw of choice was Billy the Kid. So from then on, he became known as Billy the Kid Emerson. Here's his first release for Sun Records, which was recorded on January 11th, 1954, with Ike Turner and his band. Sam Phillips released it in February, and it was Sun Records' first release of 1954, the most important year in Sun Records history. Here's Billy the Kid Emerson kicking off this week's Juke in the Back with No Teasing Around.

What you say, man? How's everything with you? Tell me, what is the cat doing, man? Is it jumping much? Let's go and look. Look at here. Woo! Yeah. Uh-huh. What is it all about, man? You doing all right, cat? Uh-huh. Do tell. Look down in that corner, man. Look down in that corner. Ain't that pretty? I'm going to call him, man. I'm going to call him. Woo! Come out. Woo! Lord, how much him? Lord, look at him. Look at him. Ain't that pretty? Look at Papa. Look at him. Look at him. Look at him. Look, watch me, man. Look at what? What you? Lord, how much? You ain't going to watch.

Stop punching me in my rear, man. 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Look, look, look, look, look. Yeah, come another. Look, look, look, look, look, look. Ain't that something? Look, look. Watch me. I'm going to call that old gal. Hey, baby. Woo-hoo! Woo-hoo!

Coy, Hotshot Love with the immortal Wolf Call Boogie. Man, there's not another record like that one out there, I'll tell you that. It was recorded on January 8th, 1954, and it was issued as Sun number 196. Hotshot Love never recorded anything else for Sun Records, but this is one of those records that just jumps right out of the Sun catalog. And before that, we kicked off part two of our two-part special on the rhythm and blues releases of Sun Records with Billy the Kid Emerson featuring Ike Turner on guitar and No Teasing Around. Up next, Sun number 199 from blues legend James Cotton. He recorded this one in December of 53, but Sam Phillips didn't issue it until April of 54. Here's some very early James Cotton with My Baby. I'm Matt the Cat, and you're digging the Juke in the Back, 1940s and 50s Rhythm and Blues.

0: honey, do every little thing for me. Well, I'll treat you better than your old man used to. 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
1: The great Little Milton Campbell on Son Number 200 from April of 1954 with If You Love Me, featuring Ike Turner on piano and some great guitar licks from Little Milton himself. Now, just by listening to the couple of records I've played so far on this week's show, you can see how important Ike Turner was to Sam Phillips and his R&B offerings on Sun Records. That case is made yet again on this next record, The Snuggle, by saxophonist Raymond Hill, who started in Ike Turner's band back in 1951 and appeared on the classic Rocket 88 session held on March 5th, 1951. You can hear Jackie Brenston shout, "Blow your horn, Raymond," right before Raymond takes over and blows a mean saxophone on that classic tune. Well, Raymond didn't get along so well with Ike because Ike was accused of holding royalties back, so he left the band. But occasionally they would meet up from time to time, like on the 1953 session for Mystery Train by Little Junior's Blue Flames, and on this one, a one-day session from 1954. Listen closely and you'll hear Billy the Kid Emerson on piano and Ike Turner on guitar. But nobody outshines the session leader, Raymond Hill. He's blowing the saxophone on this fantabulous instrumental, The Snuggle. It's Sun Number 204, and it was released in May of 54. I'm Matt the Cat, your Rockola jukebox operator, as we feature the Sun Records R&B Story Part 2. Here's Raymond Hill.

0: 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Linda Rosenberg, Ken Farger, Gail Kuntz, Mark and Marion McAlpine, Glenn Dicker, Michael Carter, Stephen Herman, and contributors Gary Cipollone, Maureen Russell, Valerie from Queens, Jeffrey Ehrlich, Scott Velarde, Bob Keller, Adrian Fidelani, Wayne Novak, Joe Costello. 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

0: From July of 1954, Son Number 207, Those Are the Prison Airs, featuring the great Johnny Bragg on lead vocal, and There Is Love in You. They were one of the few vocal groups recorded by Sam Phillips for Sun Records. Before that, we heard some smokin' guitar on James Cotton's second release for Sun Records. That's Cotton Crop Blues. James Cotton is, of course, playing harp on that record. But the lead guitar is none other than Pat Hare, and man, is he laying it down. I'm Matt the Cat, and you're digging the soul that came before rock and roll, here on the Juke in the Back, as we feature part two of our two-part special of the early R&B releases of Sun Records. And it's right here at July of 1954 that we reach a true milestone, not just for Sun and not just for the music world, but for American history. For it was on July 5th that a 19-year-old former truck driver came into 706 Union Avenue and laid down his first tune for Sam Phillips. That cat was none other than Elvis Presley. Elvis had already been to the Sun studio in July of 1953 to make a record which he claimed was for his mother, but in reality he was just trying to be discovered. In July of 53, he cut My Happiness, backed with That's When Your Heartaches Begin. He was hoping Sam Phillips would be in the studio that day, would hear him, and record him. However, Sam wasn't there, so Sam's secretary Marion recorded Elvis and gave him his acetate single. Elvis paid $4 for that recording. Up now, let's hear the legendary Sam Phillips talk about that monumental, historical session held on July 5th, 1954. The day rock and roll was truly born.
1: Well, we'd been in four or five times and nothing really happened. And so I had come in the studio and told them that, hey, they could stay around and kick it around a little more, or they could go on home. And Elvis kept on his guitar. In the meantime, Scotty had taken off his strap on his guitar, and Bill had laid his bass down, his old upright doghouse bass. And Elvis cut down on this thing, and I mean, he just beat the hell out of the guitar. I mean, he'd break strings going and coming. And he started out, That's All Right, Mama. Well, I'd heard that old song, but I mean, he had never offered it, you know, at all. In fact, I had no idea he knew it. When I heard that, man, I said, good God, this is what we're looking for.

0: Elvis on the immortal Sun number 209. That's All Right, from July of 1954. Sam Phillips had been looking for a sound, and through Elvis he finally found it. A white cat with more access to the mainstream, who could sing with the feeling of an African American. A true hybrid of black and white blues. He said that if he could ever find somebody like that, he could make $1 million. Well, after 5 releases for Sun, Elvis was starting to make waves, and the record labels were lining up. Sam Phillips ended up selling Elvis's contract to RCA Victor for only $35,000. He didn't make his million, but through his association with Elvis over the years, I'm sure Sam banked in more than $1 million. And even though Sam Phillips was recording some fantastic rhythm and blues, blues and rockabilly music during this time, Sun Records was not terribly profitable. In fact, they were losing money. So Phillips used the $35,000 he made off Elvis to keep the label going. And thank goodness he did, because he signed up cats like Carl Perkins, Jerry Lee Lewis, Charlie Rich, Warren Smith, Sonny Burgess, and so many more in the coming years. If it wasn't for selling Elvis's contract, we may never have gotten those recordings from Sun. Let's settle back into Sun's Rhythm and Blues catalog here on The Juke in the Back. We're going to jump ahead to November of 1954 and Sun release 212. Here's Dr. Ross, the harp player from Mississippi, who was born Charles Isaiah Ross, but got the nickname Doctor because he used to carry his harps in a black bag that resembled a doctor's bag. The good doctor is in if you got the boogie disease. I'm at the cat, and I've had a lifelong infection with the boogie disease. Dr. Ross, I need you, baby.
1: Oh, got the boogie disease. I'm gonna tell you all about it. Got a boogie for the doctor. Got a boogie for the nurse. Gonna keep on a boogin', just throw me in the hurts. Got the boogin', I got the boogin', boogin' the sea. All right, send that doctor over here. Oh, doctor say I may get better, but I never get well. Look at here, doctor. Ain't you got some of that boogie disease medicine? If you ain't, give me one of those penicillin shots. Send that doctor on back over here now. Get well. The doctor say I may get better, but I never get well.

open this here. All right, send that doctor over here. Yeah. Woo! You booking something too, doctor. I ain't gonna get well. You done told me now. But I'm gonna keep on booking. Got the boogin'.

A Little Bit of Gospel from December of 1954 from the Jones Brothers on Sun Records. Up now, Billy the Kid Emerson returns from January of 1955 and Sun 214. Here's Move, Baby, Move as we feature the rhythm and blues roots of Sun Records on the Juke in the Back, 1940s and 50s R&B.

Now it's time for the Great 78, where we take a thick piece of shellac and harken back to a time when 78 RPM records were king. And this week we're featuring another one of the few vocal groups that Sam Phillips recorded for Sun Records. The first one being, of course, the Prisonaires. The next one was the Five Tinos, a group of guys from Nashville, Tennessee. They featured Lutchery Jordan, Melvin and Marvin Walker, Haywood Hebron, and Melvin Jones. Their release was Sun number 222 in the summer of 1955. Sitting by my window is probably the A-side. For this week's Great 78, we're going to hear the B-side. Here are the Five Tinos with Don't Do That.

0: Man, that is one great blues record. Released in April 1955 as Sun 218, it was recorded by harp player Sammy Lewis and guitarist Willie Johnson on March 28, 1955. That's I Feel So Worried, a song that definitely gathers some inspiration from Little Junior's Blue Flames' first record, Feeling Good. But Sammy Lewis and Willie Johnson make that tune all their own. And it's a fantastic example of Sun Rhythm and Blues. Up next, Little Milton Campbell is back. From June of 1955, here's Sun number 220. Little Milton with Looking for My Baby. I'm Matt the Cat, and we're featuring the Sun Rhythm and Blues story, part 2, right here on Juke in the Back, the soul that came before rock and roll.
1: People, you know what? My baby's left me, and she hadn't come back. And I'm gonna get on this old train and see can I find her.

Eddie Snow from August of 1955 on Son Number 226, Ain't That Right, a great mid-tempo blues and one of the last rhythm and blues releases for Sun Records. By this time, Sam Phillips was getting more and more into rockabilly. Of course, following Elvis's great success with Sun Records, Sam was trying that formula with other cats that he was bringing up, like Jerry Lee Lewis and Carl Perkins. And by this time, Sun Records had changed over to almost exclusively a rockabilly label, which it would remain until Sam Phillips finally sold off Sun Records to Shelby Singleton in the 1960s. By the late 1950s, Sam had basically turned the recording control of Sun Records over to cowboy Jack Clement. He became less interested in managing a record label and more interested in getting into other businesses, like owning radio stations and investing in the Holiday Inn hotel chain. We lost Sam Phillips, one of rock and roll's great visionaries, in July of 2003. But his legacy lives on, and you can go visit 706 Union Avenue in Memphis, Tennessee, to see the original Sun Studios. And if you want to hear more of the great music that I've played on this week's show, you can always check out the Complete Sun Singles, a tremendous set released by Bear Family Records out of Germany. I'm Matt the Cat, and I hope you've enjoyed my two-part special on the rhythm and blues roots of Sun Records. This concludes part two. I hope you'll join me again next week as we delve into another crate of great vintage rhythm and blues 78 RPM records right here on the Juke in the Back. Remember, soul, it's a feeling, and you'll get that feeling each week when you tune into your source for 1940s and 50s rhythm and blues right here on the Juke in the Back. Let's go out with one more record by a cat who had been recording with Sam since 1952, Roscoe Gordon, who was from Memphis and sang in the infamous Beale Streeters. He recorded the insanely successful Booted with Sam in 1952. Phillips took that record and sold it to both Chess and RPM Records. They both released it in 52. Now Roscoe Gordon is back, and this record, Just Love Me Baby, was first released on a brand new subsidiary of Sun Records that Sam called Flip Records. Flip didn't last very long because there was already a Flip Records out in Los Angeles. So this song was also issued on Sun number 227 in September of 1955. Closing down this week's Juke in the Back with Roscoe Gordon and Just Love Me Baby. I'm Matt the Cat, and I'll catch you next time on the Juke in the Back. Goodbye, everybody.

Well, we've run out of whiskey, and the women have all gone home. Thanks for dropping by. Feel free to let Matt the Cat know if you dug the show. Email him at mattthecat@mattthecat.com. 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For more information, please visit jukeintheback.org. I'm Miss Rosie. See you next time on the Juke in the Back.

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1: For a brief instant, there is the silence of outer space. Then the antennas shoot forth, and like the cry of a newborn babe, a tiny voice is heard from the vastness of space, 560 miles above the Earth. A lonely and mysterious cry that forever separates the old from the new. A sound that marks the birth of a new era for mankind.

How about that? Hope you guys dug last week's show, the Jesse Dayton interview, and boy howdy do I have a surprise for you this evening. Jesse Dayton interview part two. Yes, that's right. He's playing tomorrow night, Sunday, June 23rd at the Nectar Lounge in Fremont. And congrats to Jen and Tav for winning those tickets. 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I am Johnny Late Night, faithful host, chief coat bottle washer, all around good guy, bringing the best rockabilly boogie woogie rhythm of blues, hibbly bop, whatever the hell I feel like playing, every Saturday night, 5 to 7 p.m. here on Space, 2 to 4 p.m. Saturdays, rockabillyradio.net, and 10 to midnight Mondays, rockabillyradio.net. That is Pacific U.S. time to be specific. I threw a show together for you, as well as that part two interview with Jesse Dayton coming up towards the end. Got Joey Long, some Sean Young from High Noon fame, Bear Flag Trio, Art Adams and the Rhythm Knights, and so much more. But first, we're going to start it all off with a great version of Take These Chains From My Heart. Here's Carl Mann from Sun Records. You're Up the River, Space 101.1 KMGP, and www.rockabillyradio.net.